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4: 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Kattanj ránk.
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0: Super DJ Rádió. Kattanj ránk! 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
1: Check that body, that body, check that body. 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

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Put some speed to the beat. Return of power is done.

Check out the sound. Here is the rhythm even bigger than before, and it's loud and kicking. Check out the sound. Here is the rhythm even bigger than before, and it's loud and kicking. Check out the sound. Here is the rhythm even bigger than before, and it's loud and kicking. Check out the sound. Here is the rhythm even bigger than

himself, the real dance fighter. 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
1: In the mix. 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
1: Oh, Svájci Manus. 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
2: You don't seem very disturbed.
3: No, that's it, Elder.
2: I thought voodoo was something everyone was frightened of.
1: I'm afraid it's not very frightening.
3: Inner Circle után, egy bobó után, itt van Snap, featuring Discus. 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